0: What redeems it is the idea only. An idea at the back of it, not a sentimental pretense, but an idea. And an unselfish belief in the idea, something you can set up and bow down before and offer a sacrifice to.
1: Even then, I had the uneasy feeling it wasn't young Victor Von would need my protection.

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Looky here, it's just the way the cookie tear. Prepare to get hurt and mangle like Kurt Angle, rookie year. The Rockets

body can use is more bruise. 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I kid you not, on the dotted line sign. 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
1: 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I wonder what Doom's working on. 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
2: What are you doing in my room?
1: You're even more stupid than I thought.
2: Give me those papers.
1: I just came by to say hello. But you'd better recheck those equations. You're off a few decimals. And that means big trouble if you use this material.

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Look at this. 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Look at all the rage. Look at all the repressed violence. I'm telling you, undercover, all your faults will become virtues. You'll be a star there.

Sal, sal, sal, sal, sal, sal, sal, sal, sal, sal, sal, sal, sal, sal, sal, sal, sal, sal, sal, sal, sal, sal, sal, sal, sal, sal, sal, sal, sal, sal, sal, sal, sal, sal, sal, sal, sal, sal, sal, sal, sal, sal, sal, sal, sal, sal, sal, sal, sal, sal, sal, sal, sal, sal, sal, sal, sal, sal, sal, sal, sal, sal, sal, sal, sal, sal, sal, sal, sal, sal, sal, sal, sal, sal, sal, sal, sal, sal, sal, sal, 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

Hello, my name is Monika Pich. This is Space Oddity Recollection for Radio Tesla FM. In this episode, I invite you to listen to a mix of Melophobia music, which is an experimental project started in Greece in 2001 by composer Dimitris Tsironis. It is a sonic diary of electroacoustic, drone music, improvisation, sound art, avant-garde, music concrete, ambient and field recordings. All sounds are crafted and assembled through various analog sources. Dimitris Tsironis also operates one-track tape and default standard records. He curates compilations with multinational artists and collaborates with musicians from around the world. He explores the past by reconstructing and releasing music created over 100 years ago through his label One Track Tape, but also gathers new contemporary artists for the New Moon series, when a different artist each time releases a new work under the influence of a new moon.

пусть трава идет, пусть падает.

priority. 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But no matter what happens, we can endure because it's the same faithful life we find in our Lord Jesus Christ. So many blessings to this congregation and to the initiatives that will continue to take place as we look forward to what God's going to do through this ministry. And keep those cards and letters coming from our congregation.

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Now, Mr. Blaine, as you've been sailing around the world, I'll take you around the world on the photograph. I'm not certain you anything. I'll take you on the steamer, the Canard steamer to Liverpool, and from Liverpool to London, from London on the London and Brighton Railroad to Brighton. And from Brighton, we'll go on those little 2 cent steamers across the English Channel to Calais. And from Calais, we'll go on the Chemin du Fer du Nord. I can't give you the exact Parisian pronunciation of this railroad, but I guess you'll understand. We'll get into Paris and make for the Grand Hotel. Then in the morning, we'll go to our bankers and get a little money on our letters of credit. Then we'll go and stay around Paris for about 2 weeks, go to Berlin. After we've stayed about 2-3 days in Berlin and got the blues, why, we'll go to St. Petersburg. And St. Petersburg, we'll go to Moscow. And from Moscow, back by the same route to Berlin. And from Berlin, we'll go to Vienna. And from Vienna to Budapest to see the Hungarians. And then most people would go to Monte Carlo. But we'll not go to Monte Carlo. We'll go to Munich. Or Munchen. I believe they call it Munchen. But that's not a very nice name to it. I like to call it Munich. Well, then from Munich we'll go to Milan. Milan we'll go to Rome. Rome we'll go across the Mediterranean Sea. I don't know, but what I'm a little out in my geography. We'll go to Alexandria. Alexandria to through the Suez Canal to the Red Sea, into the Bay of Bengal, and then to Bombay. Bombay, we'll probably get the colony and stay in the hospital 2-3 months and have lots of fun. And then we'll go to Calcutta. Calcutta to Singapore on the Malay Archipelago. And then to Hong Kong. Hong Kong to Tokyo. Tokyo on the Pacific Mail Steamship Company to San Francisco. San Francisco to Ogden. Ogden to Laramie. Laramie to Cheyenne. Cheyenne to Omaha, Omaha to Chicago, Chicago to Pittsburgh, Harrisburg, Philadelphia, New York. Now, Mr. Blaine, why don't you say a few words on another cylinder so my young man can bring it over to the laboratory. I want to put it through a process and get several hundred duplicate cylinders so other people can hear what you say. Goodbye. That is...

A, B, C, D, E, F, G, H, I, J, K, L, M, N, O, P, Q, R, S, T, U, V, W, X, Y, Z.

It's the father.

65 65 65 65 65 65 65 65 65 65 65 65 65 65 65 65 65 65 65 65 65 65 65 65 65 65 65 65 65 65 65 65 65 65 65 65 65 65 65 65 65 65 65 65 65 65 65 65 65 65 65 65 65 65 65 65 65 65 65 65 65 65 65 65 65 65 65 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65 65 65 65 65 65 65 65 65 65 65 65 65 65 65 65 65 65 65 65 65 65 65 65 65 65 65 65 65 65 65 65 65 65 65 65 65 65 65 65 65 65 65 65 65 65 65 65 65 65 65 65 65 65 65

Thank you.

69 one, 69 one, 69 one, 69 one, 69 one, 69 one, 69 one, 69 one, 69 one, 69 one, 69 one, 69 one, 69 one, 69 one, 69 one, 69 one, 69 one, 69 one, 69 one, 69 one, 69 one, 69 one, 69 one, 69 one, 69 one, 69 one, 69 one, 69 one, 69 one, 69 one, 69 one, 69 one, 69 one, 69 one, 69 one, 69 one, 69 one, 69 one, 69 one, 69 one, 69 one, 69 one, 69 one, 69 one, 69 one, 69 one, 69 one, 69 one, 69 one, 69 one, 69 one, 69 one, 69 one, 69 one, 69 one, 69 one, 69 one, 69 one, 69 one, 69 one, 69 one, 69 one, 69 one, 69 one, 69 one, 69 one, 69 one, 69 one, 69 one, 69 one, 69 one, 69 one, 69 one, 69 one, 69 one, 69 one

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the king of swing. Yes, sir, it's Benny Goodman himself playing with his orchestra in the Manhattan Room of the Hotel Pennsylvania in New York City. You're in the shade to begin with, yes, sir, in the shade of the old apple tree. Benny Goodman.

0: Now our maestro has a bit of something special up his sleeve. So may we present Benny Goodman.
1: Good evening, ladies and gentlemen. Benny Goodman announcing the trio again with Teddy Wilson at the piano, Gene Krupp at the drums, and Whispers in the Dark. Take it, Theodore.

0: I do believe Benny Goodman himself would have words with you. All right, Benny?
1: And now, with the addition of Lionel Hampton at the vibraphones, we play Avalon. Take it, Lionel.

We've brought you the music of the King of Swing himself, Benny Goodman, playing with his clarinet and his orchestra in the Manhattan room of the Hotel Pennsylvania in New York City. John Allen Wolfe speaking. This is the Columbia Broadcasting System.

Eagle song, Paul Coombs, The Good Act to Me, sung by Mr. Len Spencer, the Columbia Phonograph Company in New York and Paris. That's what she says, yeah. Talk about a nigga having trouble. I think I have enough of my own. As all of those hallucinated devils, he has caused my heart to moan. There's another coon of Barbara from Virginia.

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1: 17-year-old Jack Axidakos was driving home to Belmore last night after finishing work at his father's Lindcrest Diner in Lindenhurst. According to Nassau Homicide Sergeant John Nolan, witnesses saw Axidakos drag racing with another car along.

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life has a note, some signature, upon the creator's score. 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

just

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You do not just wake up and become the butterfly. Life.